0: Más ciudad, tu música, tu ciudad, tu radio.
1: Honestly, this place is creepy.
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2: 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We're going to dance. And

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Stop playing on the feet, shopping.

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Stop it, almost. Shut it.

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1: We're going to dance. We're going to dance.